Triple H Radio, bringing you the best mix of the best music.

station at the right now station right now. And I'm waiting for a train at the right now station at the right now station right now. And there's a whole lot of trains with different destinations going past my station right now. But the train I want is pulling into

It's the damnedest feeling. Never felt it before. 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

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Yeah. 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Just get your ticket. You get your ticket by getting yourself right. You get right by getting yourself down.

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You make the sun want to shine. And when you're going through a storm and you can't see the forest for the trees, or the waves feel like you're up and down with your emotions, just remember to keep your eyes on the lighthouse. Jesus is our lighthouse. We're going to hear The Lighthouse from John Starnes.

like to love me? How'd you like it? 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How'd you like to love me on the level? How'd you like to miss me like the devil? Would you be so kind as to keep me on your mind all day? I told my doctor, my lawyer, to see what they think. The moment they saw you, were they tickled pink? So how'd you like to love me and no other? How'd you like to drop in, meet my mother? 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How'd you like it? And as for me,

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This light that meant not much before it all went dark.

Very good morning to you. Yes, it's Monday morning and the start of another working week for a lot. Back to school for others. And it is Monday the 20th of July. And what's on the agenda this morning, on this Monday morning? Well, our CD giveaway. Yes, it's a CD giveaway each morning this week. A different CD from our library here.

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